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0: 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The Taylor and Travis wedding rumors are getting louder by the hour.
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0: Nightly with Jade and Tyler, and I am concerned about the education across the nation, Tyler. You see these street interview videos where they'll ask people the most basic of questions. It could be reading an analog clock. It could be asking just random facts or having people spell things, and it's looking bleak. It's looking scary.
1: Yeah. Remember back in the day we did like a little spelling contest during the National Spelling Bee, me and you, and didn't go well.
0: Oh, man. I'm a little nervous for the future.
1: Yeah. Is AI making kids less smart? Well, teachers say kids are forgetting how to think. Teachers, parents, and even students are raising red flags about AI taking over classrooms. Many say kids are using tools like ChatGPT, Jade, Google Lens to get answers instead of actually learning.
0: You know what's funny, Tyler? When we used to cheat back in the day, we actually learned something because we had to do so much preparation for those cheat sheets that it's like, hey, I actually know this stuff. Now they're bypassing and it's just going in the brain and out. They're not retaining a damn thing.
1: Yeah, one New York teacher said in this article, it breaks my heart for this generation after seeing students struggle to think for themselves. Another teacher started taking laptops away during class and said students improved almost immediately.
0: Ooh. I know that students may not understand or they're annoyed by that, but it's like, God, if you only knew from the outside in how much, you know, like you said, free thinking is the biggest thing. I think about that a lot with writing, right? Like the writers for magazines, for newspapers, for just literature, period. It's like, is it really them? We don't know.

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0: It's Nightly with Jade and Tyler, and there is no one having a more memorable 2026 and FIFA World Cup celebration season than the guy who continues to go viral for his post on X and on Instagram, FreddyLA7. Like, I'm trying to take a trip with him. He's getting the experience.
1: Yeah, what a trip it's been, and it's not over yet. It started with, you know, him going to Buc-ee's and Waffle House and trying all the American Southern specialties, and then J.J. Watt hooked him up with a hotel in Houston and got him a lot of gear. He's a former NFL player, a real star athlete, and he hooked him up. And Ella Langley took him backstage at her show and gave him free tickets. And now Gordon Ramsay just paid for his hotel.
0: This is incredible. I love when the internet does a thing. It's so cool that everybody has, like, mutually agreed, we're just going to keep going and upping and upping and upping the levels of fun that this guy is having. But it's so crazy that we don't know what he looks like. First of all, he's got Cristiano Ronaldo as his freaking avatar, so that's already throwing us. But then when he had those backstage shots with Ella Langley, he put a big old emoji over his face, like people do with their babies and their spouses they don't want to show. And I'm just like, who is this? Who is this mystery man?
1: I mean, he's not obviously from here. So is he afraid that, like, maybe he doesn't want to become a celebrity and be seen? Because that's got to be, you know, if you're that famous, which he has become, do you think he wants that attention? I don't know. Probably not then.
0: You're totally right.

0: Nightly with Jade and Tyler, and obviously the hottest topic coming out of this weekend outside of the FIFA fun and the holiday weekend for 4th of July is the biggest wedding of the century, Taylor Swift and Travis Kelce. My question to you, Tyler, is do you think they're going to have groomsmen and bridesmaids, or do you think that it's going to get too political? Taylor's not going to want to choose between her friends or make anybody feel any type of way and just be like, no, it's just us up at the altar.
1: I don't know anything, Jade. Quit asking me. No, I don't know. And I like how they're doing it on July 3rd. They're not trying to upstage July 4th because I don't think you can really upstage the World Cup, even if you're Taylor Swift and Travis Kelce in USA. But I'm happy they're doing it on the 3rd, and maybe they get to relax on the 4th.
0: You know, usually you're the one who knows all of the facts, but we've got somebody who's literally got boots on the ground.
1: Yeah, our Taylor Swift correspondent is in Swiftie Central, Becca Berger. We're going to be talking to her coming up this hour.

0: Jade, we know how much you love AI, correct?
1: I do. It's helpful AFT.
0: It's Nightly with Jade and Tyler, and I'm happy to share this news with you. It has nothing to do with AI because Ford is rehiring humans.
1: Well, listen, I am actually happy to hear that because if I go through one more drive-through and have to talk to an AI bot when I'm putting in my order and I can't make special recommendations for what I want for my meal, I'm going to lose it. We do need humans in many of places, and definitely with the cars.
0: Yeah. Ford says we learned the hard way that AI can't replace years of real-world experience. The company rehired about 300 veteran engineers after AI tools failed to catch quality problems during vehicle design.
1: You know what's insane? I'm seeing that happen all across the country. People are getting laid off. AI is supposedly going to come in and replace those people's jobs. And then it's like, oh, actually, we need humans. We're back. It's got to feel crazy to get let go or fired. And then they're like, actually, we need you.
0: There was overseas, like a robot. They were showing off this robot and it kicked the kid in the stomach.
1: Tyler, one more demonstration that goes left and it's over.

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1: Slight chance of thunderstorms tonight. Otherwise, mainly cloudy skies expected. Lows dip down to about 74. Winds out of the south, 8 to 15 miles per hour. Cloudy skies expected tomorrow. Chance of thunderstorms. Highs level off around 92. Slight chance for storms tomorrow night. Lows level off around 72. Partly cloudy skies. I'm weatherology meteorologist Paul Frombley. Right now, it's 82 degrees.
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4: An extreme heat warning is in effect for our area through tonight. With a mix of clouds and sun and a slight chance for storms today, highs reach the low 90s. Southwest winds 10 to 15. Chance for scattered storms tonight, otherwise partly to mostly cloudy, 72. With a chance for scattered storms Friday, along with some partial sun, highs reach back in the low 90s. This is meteorologist Paul Crombley. Right now, 79.
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'Cause I can do it with a broken heart. 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
2: Good morning. Right now we have a stalled vehicle on I-35 going southbound. That's right at the West Mixer. So make sure to watch out for that. And as always, drive safe.
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14: An extreme heat warning is in effect for our area through tonight. With partial sun and a chance for a few showers and storms around the area today, highs in the low 90s. Southwest winds 10 to 15. Chance for scattered storms tonight, otherwise partly to mostly cloudy, 72. With a chance for scattered storms Friday, along with some partial sun, highs reach back in the low 90s. This is meteorologist Paul Crombley. Right now, 81.
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10: An extreme heat warning is in effect for our area through tonight. With partial sun and a chance for a few showers and storms around the area today, highs in the low 90s. Southwest winds 10 to 15. Chance for scattered storms tonight, otherwise partly to mostly cloudy, 72. With a chance for scattered storms Friday, along with some partial sun, highs reach back in the low 90s. This is meteorologist Paul Trombley. Right now, 82.
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9: An extreme heat warning is in effect for our area through tonight. With partial sun and a chance for a few showers and storms around the area today, highs in the low 90s. Southwest winds 10 to 15. Chance for scattered storms tonight, otherwise partly to mostly cloudy, 72. With a chance for scattered storms Friday, along with some partial sun, highs reach back in the low 90s. This is meteorologist Paul Crombley. Right now, 86.
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0: relaxed, laid-back vibe? 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
7: An extreme heat warning is in effect for our area through tonight. With partial sun and a chance for a few showers and storms around the area today, highs in the low 90s. Southwest winds 10 to 15. Chance for scattered storms tonight, otherwise partly to mostly cloudy, 72. With a chance for scattered storms Friday, along with some partial sun, highs reach back in the low 90s. This is meteorologist Paul Crombley. Right now, 88.
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0: relaxed, laid-back vibe? 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
9: Sunshine mixed with clouds at times this afternoon with a slight chance of thunderstorms. Daytime highs approaching 91, winds out of the southwest 10 to 15 miles per hour. Mainly cloudy tonight, slight chance of thunderstorms, lows level out around 72. Highs around 92 tomorrow, slight chance for storms. I'm weatherology meteorologist Paul Trombley. Right now, it's 88 degrees.
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0: relaxed, laid-back vibe? 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
0: From the 98.3 The Vibe Weather Center, this is Des Moines' most accurate forecast.
8: Chance of thunderstorms this afternoon. Otherwise, sunshine mixed with clouds at times. High temperatures reach up to 91. Winds out of the south, 10 to 15 miles per hour. Mainly cloudy skies expected tonight. Thunderstorms likely. Lows dip down to about 72. Chance of thunderstorms tomorrow. Highs around 92. A blend of clouds and sun. I'm weatherology meteorologist Paul Promley. Currently 90.
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0: relaxed, laid-back vibe? 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

0: It's Nightly with Jade and Tyler. And at this point, you know, Tyler, I was at Universal Studios last week, and all I could think was, why are these tickets paper? Everything in the world is digital. When was the last time we had got a paper ticket for a concert? Can't tell you when. I'm just like, at this point, why are our IDs, our wallets, our driver's licenses, any sort of ticket, why is everything not digital? I think it's because they want us to lose it so we can pay for it.
1: You know, I went to Alex Warren a couple weekends ago, and my tickets were under will call, and that was the first time I got an actual physical ticket. I was like, that's kind of awesome. How nostalgic this is.
0: Right? It is nice to have a little memorabilia to tuck away so you can show your kids in the future.
1: Well, if you're going to be flying this summer, maybe a little summer getaway, Google Wallet. Yeah, suck it, Apple. Google Wallet makes TSA touchless ID available at 65 airports. 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
0: This is what we've been waiting for. Every time I need to pull it out, I'm fumbling for it. Can't find it in the smallest little crack of my purse or pocket. So yeah, I need that. Double tap and pull it up.
1: Yeah, Android users. Yeah, what up, Green Bubbles? Oh, Apple, and your blue. You can have your blue bubble. Because Google Wallet, Android users can now add a digital ID using a U.S. passport, and they can save it in their Google Wallet opt-in for eligible trips and use facial recognition to move through security lanes without even pulling out an ID. 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